It must be the ripple effect. That's Ripple from the Grateful Dead and The Mountains Win Again. That was from Blues Traveler, picking up the pieces from Widespread Panic. Flying Clouds from Jorma Kaukonen. The Joker Man from Bob Dylan. And Send Me On My Way, Rusted Root. You're listening to The Music Never Stopped. I'm John Florence, and you know, this song, it ain't never gonna end.

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3: In the second hour, we're going to kick things off with Peter Rowan and Tony Rice playing together. Traditional song covered by everybody, but listen to these guys. The ripple effect continues. Peter Rowan and Tony Rice. We're mixing up the medicine on The Music Never Stopped.

0: Joni Mitchell doing Both Sides Now. That song always reminds me of Georgia O'Keeffe. Georgia O'Keeffe painted these pictures of clouds from an airplane in the sky looking down. Joni Mitchell and Georgia O'Keeffe. Me and Julio down by the schoolyard. Paul Simon. Save It For Later. That was Pete Townsend. Desperate Lover. That's from Taj Mahal and an album he made called Mo Roots. From Dan Hicks and his Hot Licks, The Euphonious Whale. Cello Song, that was from Nick Drake. Come Talk to Me, that was Peter Gabriel. We started things off with Peter Rowan and Tony Rice doing Shady Grove. Thanks for being here. I'm John Florence. This is episode number 96 of The Music Never Stopped.
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That means it's time for Off the Cuff with me, your host, Griffin, with you here from midnight all the way until 2 a.m. on 90.9 FM KRCL. Start things off with a rip-roaring cover of Mr. Soul from Rodney Crowell off of the Heart of Gold Songs of Neil Young release. And we're going straight into a little Aaron Freeman off of the album Freeman with All the Way to China.

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1: Up next, I got a little Bela Fleck, Blue Mountain Hop off of the Live at the Ryman Auditorium upcoming release. 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Thanks for tuning in. My name is Griffin. This is Off the Cuff. With you from midnight all the way till 2 a.m. Let's jump into this. Got a little new Billy Strings coming up after.

That's Wilco off of the Kicking Television live release with Airline to Heaven. I believe that's off of their one of the Mermaid Avenues with Billy Bragg songs of Woody Guthrie. For that, brand new from Billy Strings, Live to Tell, and then Blue Mountain Hop from Bela Fleck. I got a little fish queued up here to finish out the first hour. 90.9 FM, KRCL, it's Off the Cuff. My name's Griffin. Thanks for tuning in. Catch you on the other side of 1 a.m.

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Little Talking Heads to start off the second hour here. Warning Sign, live from 78. I had that Fish song to end off the first hour. That was Walls of the Cave from 2003 right here in Salt Lake at USANA, the venue formerly known as USANA. I got some Les Claypool queued up. 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Here's Phantom Patriot, 90.9 FM KRCL. It's Off the Cuff. Thanks for tuning in.

That's some Chicoria there. Chicoria Electric Band. Off of Beneath the Mass, doing One of Us is Over 40. Before that, some Les Claypool. You know, somebody asked me earlier today if I was having a theme for my show tonight after things went so well last week with Off the Cuff in Space. And if there's a theme, it's just music I really would not have liked in middle school that I love now. The theme is open-mindedness. That's what it is. The theme is growth. Little King Crimson for you in that vein.

Little Mahavishnu Orchestra there from the Birds of Fire release. That's one word. Before that, Himiko Kikuchi off of the Flying Beagle album. You know I love that album if you've ever heard this show before. That was Baby Talk. Started that off with Elephant Talk from King Crimson. Maybe that's a theme. I'm calling that a theme. That was a theme set. I got a little Jimi Hendrix queued up for you. We're going to finish out the night with a little Pink Floyd. I know you're going to stick around for it. 90.9 FM KRCL. Thanks for tuning in.

Power of Love off of the band Gypsy's album. That just about does it here for this episode of Off the Cuff. I got a nice, long little Pink Floyd session to send you out with. Don't work too hard out there. Hear me next week.

Yeah. 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I ain't thinking, baby. I got a whole lot of shaking going on. 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Yeah. Now all you gotta do, honey, is stand it in one little spot. And then I want you to wiggle it around a little bit. That's when you got something.

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Thanks for listening to I Don't Sound Like Nobody. That's the name of this program. I'm your host, Richard. I'm here each and every Monday morning from 5 to 7 a.m. playing 1950s rock and roll right up until Monday Breakfast Jam with Shanna Lee. So there's no reason whatsoever to not have KRCL on all day. Mondays is a great lineup. Yeah, we just heard Over the Mountain, Across the Sea, Johnny and Joe, Chess Records for that one, Walking with Mr. Lee Allen, a pivotal saxophone player, played with a lot of folks, played a long time, played with the Blasters for a while. Buddy Holly did Oh Boy, a Sonny West song. And the question is, who owns Buddy Holly's music? Right now, it's Paul McCartney. Tonight, the Mellow Kings, Herald Records out of Elizabeth, New Jersey. Come Go With Me, the Del Vikings. That was from an audition tape that they made in their manager's basement in 1956. Ended up being re-recorded, released in 1957, and that is a early rock and roll classic right there, the Del Vikings. That song, we got Alana Berman doing a show, and I listened to her on the way home from work, and she played that song. Come Go With Me to Del Vikings, that's how good it is. The Five Satins, To the Isle. And we started that stack off with Whole Lot of Shaking Going On, Jerry Lee Lewis and the Nashville Teens, live at the Star Club in Hamburg. That's one of the great rock and roll albums, live albums ever. And it's kind of, there's like anarchy going on in there. And the Nashville Teens are perfect with Jerry Lee. All right, we're playing songs released in 1957. So coming up, we got more Buddy Holly. We're Buddy Holly in your big time here. We got Elvis Presley and Marty Robbins. One of my favorite when I was a kid. But here, let's start off with a guy who was a producer at Sun Records. He wrote some songs. And he used the nom de plume of Everett Williams. And you're going to hear the first rock and roll instrumental that was number one. Here we go, Bill Justice and his orchestra.

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You are listening to I Don't Sound Like Nobody. That's the name of the program. I'm your host, Richard. I'm here each and every Monday morning from 5 to 7 a.m. playing 1950s rock and roll, taking you right up to Monday Breakfast Jam with Shanna Lee. Playing songs released in 1957 because there's so many great ones. I'm recording this show ahead of time. You're listening to it on the 29th of September, and the evening of today, I'll be in Palm Desert watching Paul McCartney perform. Give you a full report on that when I get back. So we last heard Marty Robbins doing a white sport coat song that he wrote. That song always reminds me of Jimmy Buffett's, I think it was his third album, A White Sport Coat and a Pink Crustacean. Before that, the Tune Weavers did Happy, Happy Birthday Baby. Another independent record label, Ember Records right there. Too Much, Elvis Presley. And first time that song was performed in public by Elvis was on the Ed Sullivan Show on January 6th of 1957. That'll Be the Day, Buddy Holly and the Crickets. Buddy and a couple of crickets went to see the John Wayne movie, The Searchers. And in there, Wayne says, "That'll be the day," 11 times. So Buddy and the Crickets decided to write a song for it, and there it was. The Silhouettes did Get a Job. It was Junior Records, which was a label started by their manager, Kai Williams. Little Darlin', The Diamonds, song written by 16-year-old Maurice Williams. And we started off with the seminal rock instrumental, Raunchy, Bill Justice and his orchestra. All right, coming up next, the Chantels, the Drifters, Billy Ward and the Dominoes, Connie Francis. Oh, all songs released in 1957. So here we go, the Velours.

0: I don't think that we laugh at ourselves enough, just like in general, like we take things so seriously and they are serious issues.
1: That's Katie Matheson, who has returned to Alliance for a Better Utah as its executive director.
0: We're going to host an event called Alliance for a Worse Utah on October 29th. More information coming. And the lore is that one night every year, we become our evil twin.
2: Oh, it's the purge.
0: Yes. And we just talk about all the boogeymen in politics and all of the terrible things.
3: October's the perfect time, I think, for it too.
0: So it's going to be at Quarters in Salt Lake City, downtown Salt Lake. Very excited, arcade bar. Anyway, the point is, I think that there actually is hope. The people who are in it, who have been doing this work since I've been gone, like they can't see it because when you're in it, you can't see it. Yeah. I'm telling you, it's different. I'm telling you, like I was in it. And it is different. There are more people. There are more organizations. There is more energy. There is more money. There is more knowledge nationally that Utah is changing. And it is incredible.
1: 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I'm Laura Jones, inviting you to get more local, more vocal. 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

0: Truesdale with If I'm Honest here on KRCL 90.9 FM. Before that was Love You Forever by Jenny Lewis. We heard Maggie Rogers in there with Overdrive. Ahead of that was Quiet Light by The National. Before that was an older track from Lucius with the song Don't Just Sit There. Oh, that was, I love that song so much. I haven't heard it in a long time. It was fun. And to start off that set was brand new music by Lizzie McAlpine. That one was called A Car Wash and a New Pair of Pants. It's a great record. Record is called Angel, and I highly recommend it. It's fantastic. All right. We're a little behind, but we do have local artist Sasha Hayden coming up live in the studio up next.
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0: 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My name is Shanna Lee, and I am your host here on Monday mornings on KRCL. I'm really excited to always introduce you to great local musicians. And, you know, we do our local feature each week on Mondays and just try to bring in as many local bands as I can. Sasha Hayden is an artist that I kind of was going through some different lineups, just looking for new local artists that maybe I wasn't familiar with before. And she's one of those just great artists that I'm so grateful that I was able to connect with and discover. And I'm super excited to have her in here. I was hoping to bring her in for local music month, Utah Music Month, but we just couldn't make schedules work. We had to reschedule a couple of times. So I'm very grateful that she and her band are here now. And such a great local talent. The new EP that she released just a couple months ago is fantastic. I can't get enough of it. Just a really amazing talent. So I think perhaps we can get started. It's a little tricky to communicate here. Can you guys hear me?
2: Yeah.
0: Yay, are we ready to go?
2: We are so ready to go.
0: So excited to have Sasha Hayden and her band live in the studio. Huge thank you to Sully for being here to engineer the whole thing. All right, let's jump right in and hear, should we do two songs and then an interview?
2: That sounds great to me.
0: Okay, perfect. Sounds good. This is Sasha Hayden live in the studio here on KRCL 90.9 FM.

0: That was Sasha Hayden live in the studio. Such a beautiful track. Thank you so much. That was incredible.
1: Thank you.
0: What's the name of this next one?
1: This next one is called At, and it's on my new EP.
0: Awesome. 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

0: That's Sasha Hayden live in the studio here on KRCL 90.9 FM. They're going to make their way into our on-air studio. We're going to chat with them, and then we'll hear another song from her. Some really, really great music, local music here. Thank you so much. You guys want to make your way on in. And huge thank you to Sully for being here and doing our sound. Thank you so much. You guys want to come? Oh, they lost me in the headphones. That's what's happening. Okay. They're coming here live in the studio. Thank you so much for being here. Sully, thank you for making all this happen. We really appreciate it. Hi.
1: Hi.
0: Come on in. The rest of the guys are welcome to come in as well if they want.
1: Oh, cool.
0: Yeah. Sorry, I think I turned it off and so you couldn't hear me.
1: Oh, no. You're so good.
0: The mic's right there. Sweet. You can bring it up if you want.
1: For sure.
0: Position it however you want.
1: Thank you.
0: I turned it off. That's what happened, Sully. We're just kind of flying by the seat of our pants.
1: That's
0: here.
1: Great.
0: But we're having so much fun.
1: Yeah, for real.
0: Thank you so much for being here. That was just absolutely beautiful.
1: Thank you.
0: Your voice is just incredible. And this early in the morning, thank you for making it happen. Hi.
1: Thank you.
0: Come on in. Everyone's welcome to come on in.
1: This is my little brother. Another one's going
0: to
1: come.
0: Excited to meet you all. And thanks for being here early in the morning. We appreciate it. Okay. Do you want to introduce yourselves?
2: Yeah. Hi, I'm Sasha Hayden, and I am the singer-songwriter of this apparition.
3: Hi, I'm Alexander Wilkinson. I'm Sasha's brother and her percussionist.
0: Awesome.
4: I'm Asher Wilkinson. I'm also Sasha's brother, and I'm her cellist.
0: Oh. Sounds like you have a pretty musical family here.
5: And this is Jordan.
0: Jordan. Hi, Jordan.
6: Hi, this is Jordan.
0: Thank you. Thanks so much for being here so early in the morning. We appreciate it. I'm so thrilled to talk about this EP that you released a couple of months ago. You came in and talked a little bit about this really cool EP release that you did with all of these local filmmakers and dancers. Can you talk a little bit about that release?
2: Yeah, I just have so many friends who are artists of all kinds, actors, filmmakers, artists. And so I wanted to put together a film festival with the EP release. So every single song had a different film team working on it with a bunch of different people of all kinds, students, people who have been doing it for a long time, people who just started. And we did it at the Pearl on Main, and we ended up having 250 people come.
0: That's amazing.
2: And three live bands and a great time.
0: That, you know, I think the thing that I, in chatting with you before, I really love your desire to like uplift all of these artists, right? Like you're a, can we call you a theater kid?
2: I was a theater kid. I am, sure, yes.
0: I love that so much. And so just being able to bring all these people together to show what incredible artists we have here locally is such a neat, but probably a pretty huge undertaking to put it all together. But I appreciate you putting in the effort and making that happen.
2: Thank you so much. I care about the local scene a lot here.
0: Yeah, yeah. So where are you from?
2: I am from Salt Lake City. I grew up in Kansas City, but I live here now.
0: Yeah, that's awesome. Well, tell us a little bit about kind of what you've been up to with this EP. What's the response been so far?
2: Yeah, I have had the most lovely response. I have been reaching out quite literally one at a time to people on the internet. I've been searching, scouring for people who seem whimsical and cool and sending it directly to them. And they have given me the nicest feedback, which is so great. And yeah, mostly just trying to play around, trying to write new things. I'm always on the grind that way.
0: It's been so fun. You've been kind of putting, like, taking old journal entries and putting them to music.
2: Yeah.
0: Tell me about, that's got to be such an interesting experience to go back to teenager you and be like, okay, I'm going to enter this mindset and think about that time in my life.
2: Yeah, I'm a serial journaler. I think I'm on my 28th daily journal.
0: Oh my gosh.
2: I started when I was 7. And it's been super interesting to go back and see how many things I continue to talk about over the years. It's like the same four topics over and over. And I think it's cool because the things I was already writing about are kind of motifs in my writing back then. Mm-hmm. So it's not even that different, which is maybe a bad thing.
0: No, I think it's awesome. You know, the thing that you said whimsical, and I just, your whole Instagram is just very, lots of whimsy.
2: Thank you.
0: In there. And it's so, I think it's what we need right now.
2: Thanks.
0: You know, really.
2: I think so too.
0: Yeah. Yeah. It's a wonderful thing. So you're writing new music. What can we expect as far as that?
2: Yeah. I think I'm trying to go a little bit more into an edgier side of myself. I had a professor in college tell me that I should go towards the ugly, which I think is something I have taken to heart since she told me. I think I've been writing a lot of indie folk, singer-songwriter-esque things, and now I'm kind of leaning a bit more towards an indie rock edge.
0: Cool.
2: Like more Maggie Rogers, her Surrender album, that kind of thing, Hozier, that sort of world.
0: Ooh, love it.
2: So yeah, taking on some harder topics and harder things.
0: What's that been like to kind of explore that side of yourself?
2: I love it. I think it's really freeing. And I think it's really, like you were saying, necessary in this time of, you know, AI and perfection, and to really lean into the stuff that's messy and imperfect.
0: Oh, I love it. I can't wait.
2: Well,
0: I'm so excited. I feel like I'm here. Every hour, I'm like, I'm your biggest fan.
2: You're so nice.
0: Been listening to How Prescient It All Is. Like, I've been listening to it so much.
2: Thank you.
0: Sometimes I fall asleep to it.
2: Oh my gosh.
0: It's just nice, like, to kind of wind down. And I'm a big
2: fan. Thank you.
0: Big fan. And you guys, brothers, musical family, it sounds like. You're not a brother, but.
2: Could be.
0: So tell me a little bit about your guys' journey in music.
3: I am an avid musician. I play the drums. I've been playing that since 2020. I've been playing violin since fourth grade.
0: Wow.
3: I also play a little bit of guitar and piano here and there. I've actually written my own music.
0: Cool.
3: But I'm not going to take the spotlight here. But yeah, that's basically a bit about me.
4: I think it'd be beneficial to mention that we are now in 12th grade. We are seniors.
0: Oh my gosh.
4: That's been quite the journey for us. And yeah, I learned the cello in fourth grade.
0: Wow.
4: So it's been a long time coming. And we've played with Sasha since seventh grade and kind of came up with our own music. And it's been such a fulfilling journey. And it's such an honor to get to play with such a wonderful human being.
0: Aww.
4: With wonderful music.
3: I would have to agree.
0: You guys are so cute. That's awesome. So you're missing school for this.
4: We're actually online school.
0: Oh, you're online school.
3: Yeah, so we get to do cool stuff like this.
0: I was going to say, I can write you a note.
4: Yeah.
0: That's awesome. It sounds like we've got to give a huge shout out to your parents for encouraging you to play music and do all of that.
2: Yeah, they're the coolest. I have an artistic family. Beyond that, my grandparents are incredibly artistic too. So just a really great place to foster that kind of thing. I'm so grateful.
0: I love it. Do you come from a musical family?
5: Sure, yeah. I grew up singing. My dad always was singing to the radio, so I learned kind of singing from him. I actually met Sasha through like the theater world. That's mostly what I do.
0: Nice.
5: And I just happened, like I got a guitar when I was in sixth grade and have played kind of off and on. And back in February, she needed a new guitar player. And I was like, Let me give it a shot. Yeah, mostly like singing and like theater kind of stuff for me. So
0: that's so fun.
2: He's like a celebrity to me.
0: Yeah,
2: like, he's way too cool to play in my band. He won't do it. And then he did. It's crazy. It's so cool.
0: I love that so much. All right, well let's hear another track. What are we gonna hear next?
2: This last one is called Designated, and it was my second release. And that's all I'm going to say about
0: it. Let's do it. All right. This is Sasha Hayden live in the studio. They're making their way back into the band room, if you will. Huge, huge thank you again to them for being here so early in the morning and playing some really great music for us. And also thank you so much to Sully for being here and making it all happen. We can't do any of this without him. So, and I've been... I've been bringing him in quite a bit, so I'm definitely appreciative of him for being here. All right, you're listening to KRCL 90.9 FM, and this is Monday Mornings on KRCL. We're celebrating the incredible local music that we have here in Utah, Salt Lake. It's so much fun to do that, so thank you for allowing me to make that happen. All right, Sasha Hayden, live in the studio. Are you guys ready?
2: Yeah, we're good.
0: Awesome. Okay, we're going to hear this next song from them live on KRCL.

0: It was Sasha Hayden live in the studio. Such an incredible talent. Thank you so much for being here. Thank you. Thank you.
1: Thank you so much for having us.
0: All right. I'm sure you can follow her on Instagram for more information about what she's up to and all that great stuff. All right. 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Coming up next, we're going to hear some music from Erykah Badu. We've only got about 25 minutes left of the program here, so make sure you stick around for Middays with Eugenie. All right, Erykah Badu up next.
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Odessa and Yellow House with the track Heavier. Before that was Erykah Badu and The Alchemist with Breezy. 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Coming up next, let's hear some music from Dolly Parton. Here's Jolene on KRCL.

More great local music from Talia Keys. That one was called Matchstick. Before that, we heard the Cactus Bottoms with There She Goes. And to start off that set was Jolene by Miss Dolly Parton. You're listening to KRCL 90.9 FM. My name is Shanna Lee, and I have been your host here on Monday mornings on KRCL. I've had such a great time being here with you this morning. Thank you so much for joining me. And thanks so much again to Sasha Hayden for playing live in the studio. Sasha and her band, it was great to meet all of them. And to finally get her on, man, that was our third try to get her in here. First time she was sick, and then the second time I had to cancel because it was the same day as Day in the Park. So really excited that we made it happen this morning, and we'll definitely be hearing more from her. All right, make sure you stick around for Middays with Eugenie coming up at 10 o'clock. Right now we're going to hear some music from Clover Country. I think it's Clover County and Amy Helm. I can't ever remember. But hey, you're listening to KRCL. Hope you have an excellent week. Have some fun. Be safe. And as always, we'll see you soon. We'll be back here on Saturday where we'll have local band Vincent Draper and the Coles live in the studio as well. All right, here's Clover. I think it's Clover County. Pretty sure. The track is called Ultraviolet on KRCL.

0: New Music Monday, that's brand new from Jake Bug, who has announced his upcoming record called Alamo with that new single, the song Never Can Tell. Richard Thompson, right before that, who's back with new music. We heard Sorcerer's Apprentice following the announcement of his new record, Hippies, Thugs, and Heroes. This is Lorelei starting off the hour with a great track from the new album, The Singer in My Band. We heard The Kid with the Crown. This is Lorelei. We'll be in town this month, October 23rd, at Urban Lounge. On the way, we've got a little more soulful set with new music from St. Paul and the Broken Bones, Ezra Collective, Baby Rose, and something from the new Bonobo album. 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
0: Currently 88 degrees in Salt Lake City. It was a really nice but warm weekend. Close to record highs this week with temperatures remaining in the 80s. Although we do see a cool down and a storm moving through this weekend, it looks like. Saturday should still be pretty nice. 10% chance of rain, 83 for a high on Saturday, but then 50% chance of rain and thunderstorms on Sunday with a high of 72. And starting off next week in the 60s. So if you're enjoying this this fall heat, you've got the rest of this week with highs hovering around 83, 84. Back into the new music with a track from Bonobo's new Distance in Static album, this one featuring Joy Crooks on vocals. It's called Always on Your Side, here on New Music Monday.

track off of their new album, Here Because of Hope. That's Ezra Collective with Jubilee Filling. Better Rose from her Journalism album with the song Better. And Bonobo with Always on Your Side featuring Joy Crooks on vocals from the new Bonobo album, Distance and Static. New stuff from a BBO Sound Machine, Ghost Funk Orchestra. Will also debut a brand new one from Michael Kiwanuka. Up next, though, St. Paul and the Broken Bones are back with a new EP. It's called Proxy, and we'll hear a track from them next on New Music Monday, right here on KRCL.

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5: It's going to be a good one coming up this Thursday at Ruby's, our Music Meets Movies film series continuing with Blues Chase the Blues Away, the documentary about Buddy Guy. Right before the break, St. Paul and the Broken Bones did the song The Mess I Made off of their new EP Proxy. And from the new Jungle album Sunshine, here is UK band Jungle with the title track here on KRCL's New Music Monday.

0: Brand new music from Ghost Funk Orchestra, the fifth full-length studio album led by composer Seth Applebaum, out on the Karma Chief Records label. It's called Yours in the Ranks of Death. That is the third official single from the new record, the song Leave Me Alone. Mike D of the Beastie Boys from his solo album that just came out recently called Thank You, with Back to Start. A BBO Sound Machine from their brand new Chopping Mountain album with Love, and the title track from the new Jungle album starting us off there. We heard Sunshine. Not long ago, Michael Kiwanuka had to cancel some shows, and then just recently he announced why he had canceled those shows, and sending love and healing energy out to Michael Kiwanuka. He suffered a stroke and has been in recovery, and sounds like he's doing a lot better, but still feels like he has a way to go. And in his announcement about his recovery from having a stroke, he mentioned that he had an album that he finished before his stroke that he wanted to put out officially, and it just sort of announced that it's coming out this month, October 23rd, a brand new record for Michael Kiwanuka. His first album, producing it on his own. The last few records, he's been working closely with Danger Mouse and Inflow. This one completely produced by Michael Kiwanuka, an album called Fudge. It will be out October 23rd, and this is the first taste of this new record, a beautiful song called Summer Clothes, brand new from Michael Kiwanuka on KRCL's New Music Monday.
1: As far as music itself goes, you know, the simplest thing to forget is that what music is about, and any kind of art form is about, is creating the kind of things that you think are beautiful. In other words, when you sit as a piano player and you're creating, you have to learn to be certain about what you like, not what you think sounds good to someone else. Say, first thing is you have to learn your own heart and your own mind about sound. So whatever you think is beautiful, that's what's beautiful, see, and you have to pursue that.

0: don't know what I'm doing.
1: Yeah.
0: So you're like, I hope I'm spending this here, but I don't know if this is the right thing to do. And yeah. It's flipping scary.
1: Yeah, it is.

0: on October 16th, Eels will release their 16th studio album, the record Cookie Happened, a title that comes from Cookie Monster. Don't be sad that Cookie's over or something like that. Be glad that Cookie happened. That's the song Congratulations to Me from that upcoming record. Matt Berninger of The National right before that from the new EP Type It Up with the title track. Jordan Rakai with a great new song from his new A Safe Place to Be Wild album, the song Paradise. And then Michael Kiwanuka starting us off. He's got his new record out on October 23rd. It's called Fudge. We heard the first taste of the new album, the song Summer Clothes, with some samples from an interview with Chick Corea, who this particular interview ended up being a huge inspiration for the songwriting for the new Michael Kiwanuka album. Looking forward to hearing this full record later this month. We've got another hour of new tunes for you, including new music from Phoebe Bridgers, Grace Cummings, Billy String's new album, Humbird, the Jayhawks, and a whole lot more coming up right here on KRCL.
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0: trying to sneak in some sort of spooky song since it's October and New Music Monday. Phoebe Bridgers, the song Haunted. That's off of her new album, Lost Weekend. She's in town playing a sold-out show at the Delta Center on October 21st, coming up soon. Grace Cummings, right before that, from the Blood Horse album with Witch, Witch, Witch. Grace Cummings was just in Utah performing at Fort Desolation Fest down just outside of Torrey, Utah, a couple of weekends ago. Israel Nash starting off this hour of new tunes with the song Pretty Boy Floyd from the new record Heart, Sweetheart of the Rodeo. Stick around. We're going to lean a little more Americana coming up with new music from Billy Strings and a track off of the new Humbird album, also new Jayhawks. That's next on KRCL.
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0: From the new Billy Strings album titled So Much for Goodbyes, here he is with Burn the Other End on KRCL's New Music Monday.

That's the latest from the Jayhawks and their new album Sanctuary Park with the song Keeping Our Heads Above Water. Humbird from the new Morning When It Comes album, beautiful record, with the song Daughter of Empire. And Billy Strings with Burn the Other End from his latest record, So Much for Goodbyes. New stuff from Caroline Rose on the way. We'll hear new music from the Olivia Tremor Control. Sierra Farrell has two new songs out. We'll hear one of them. And this here is Way Dynamic with Officially on KRCL.

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0: That's a brand new one from the Olivia Tremor Control, the song Garden of Light. Caroline Rose before that with Calm, Claude with I Owe You, and Mondo Cosmo back with a new single, the song Sweet Forever. It is New Music Monday. We've got a few more new tunes for you. Then at 6 o'clock, stick around for Radioactive Pop. Laura joining us. Let us know what's coming up on the show. How are we doing, Laura?
1: Doing pretty good. Had a good weekend. Brought in a bunch more tomatoes. I'm still having them come in eBay, so you're going to have to take a couple of those.
0: Yeah, mine at home are done.
1: Are they done?
0: They've been producing smaller and smaller tomatoes. And
1: well, I've got some green ones. Do you ever do the fried green tomatoes?
0: I've had fried green tomatoes, but I've never done that myself.
1: I'll bring you some green ones tomorrow. Yeah. The red ones are out there for you. Anyway, on the show tonight, it's Radioactive Pop. Olivia Jaramillo on her way over here. And we're going to be talking a lot of books. But in particular, what do you think about Bram Stoker's Dracula? Horror or romance?
0: That is a scary book.
1: Well, you're not going to have to choose between the two, because on October 24th, as part of Utah Book Festival Month, it is Utah Horror and Romance Day. Mm. So Case Johnston from the Utah Humanities Book Festival is going to join us, as well as some authors. Erica Wirth, author of The Haunting of Room 904, and Servant of Earth author Sarah Hawley. We've also lucked into having some folks from Legendarium and Under the Umbrella Bookshop join us. They're part of this project next week where a very special author is coming to town. It's on October 15th. The event is called Thrive in Daunting Times Through Hope Punk Futures with Becky Chambers. And Becky will join via Zoom. She'll be talking about her new book, As You Wake, Break the Shell. So it's all book talk, I feel like. But we do have the Golden Bark Gala in support of senior dogs. And we also have a call for stories of military service. You know, Veterans Day coming up November 11th, and a project out of West Valley is seeking to get folks to come and share their stories, whether they were the person in service, or maybe they have a history of military service, or maybe they have a story to tell about a loved one, a friend who did serve. And we'd love to get all those stories coming their way. So stick around. More local, more vocal at 6 o'clock tonight. Olivia Jaramillo and me, Radioactive Pop.
0: Very nice.
1: It's not the same without her here. She's stuck in traffic.
0: Well, looking forward to the show coming up here in just about 10 minutes. I've got a few more new tunes for you, including a new Sierra Farrell song on the way. Start this off with Heather's. This one's called I Believe in You here on KRCL.

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11: 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We have a capitalism problem. 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
4: We know you're out there, Olivia, making your way across town traffic. We need a little Jimi Hendrix.
14: Ooh,
4: right? Because I hear it's rough out there today.
14: Yeah, lots of wrecks, it sounds like. So, Olivia, drive safely.
4: Yeah, everyone out there, slow down. Stop looking at your phone. You don't think that you can just have it on and you won't look at it, you know, when you try and watch something, like a video while you're going down the road? Not saying
14: Laura,
4: that's
14: you,
4: a confession.
14: Yeah, I was like, Laura, are you admitting to watching it? You're watching YouTube videos driving
4: down
14: the
4: road. But anyway, how was your weekend?
15: It was great.
4: Yeah?
15: It was good. It was fun.
4: I went and saw Very Like a Whale at Salt Lake Acting Company.
14: How was it?
4: It was good.
14: Yeah.
4: It was crazy, absurdist, magical realism. Little Harry Potter thrown in there too, and some whales in the Great Salt Lake. So.
15: Did you pop by Whale Fest also?
4: You know, I was at the play. But I did see everybody gathering up there on the 9th and 9th neighborhood. The roundabout is 11th East, right?
15: Yes.
4: Yeah. 9th South. And I'm just kind of curious if, you know, some gnomes have popped up yet.
14: They're back.
4: Or the baby whale. I wasn't here for that last week.
15: Yeah, we had a great conversation with the artist behind the baby whale, which is literally just a smaller version of the iconic sculpture. And
4: did he make another one since it's a new fit on the whale?
15: Well, not yet, okay. But I hope so.
14: Where?